0: Today, the world at 1 p.m. The best of British news coverage.
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0: Nation. Landy Bowman, as an icon for Britain, his speech has become a new Labour leader later today. Even a man like Thomas Tuchel, the critics have questioned his decision making in the World Cup semi-final to Argentina.
1: Tuchel confirmed he's 100% committed to staying on as England manager. Despite criticism following the defeat yesterday, the German has defended his tactics, insisting the collapse from 1-0 up was not caused by switching to a back five, but by England's inability to keep possession under pressure. Tuchel says controlling the ball isn't in England's DNA.

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1: We play to win games, and you know, this series is very much alive now, which is what we intended to start today. I'm very much looking forward to a big game for
0: them. That's the latest.

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1: A few questions that I need to know. How you could ever hurt me so. I need to know what I've done wrong.

0: on his arm, but his parents say they are amazed at the progress he is making and that he is smiling again. The man was arrested and bailed over the incident. The BBC understands he has learning disabilities, was on a trip with carers and did not know the child.
1: MP Patrick Spencer has been found not guilty of sexually assaulting two women at the private members' Groucho Club in London. He was suspended by the Conservatives last May and broke down in tears as the verdicts were delivered. That's the latest. I'm John Adderley.
2: The best of British news, sport and entertainment for the British forces overseas.
3: British forces overseas.
2: This is BFBS Radio 2.

least in heaven I can skate. 'Cause right now all